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0: 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Hit us up on Instagram anytime, @VBrosOnAir. 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
1: 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Of course, don't forget to follow us. Oh my God, K-pop with JoJo on Instagram. That's K-pop with JoJo on IG. Let's kick off this hour with the one, the only.
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1: How we doing? 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
1: How we doing? 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And your national holidays today include World Architecture Day. Also, World Teachers Day. Thank a teacher today. 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

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The FIFA Halloween Festival is creeping closer, and this year it's an unsweet 16. 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
1: How we doing? 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
2: Our roadways all appear to be in good shape at this early stage. If you're traveling I-10 in from Lafayette, crossing the Atchafalaya Basin, the new bridge the rest of the way through the Baton Rouge area, I-12 in from Walker and Denham Springs. We're clearly seeing a bit more volume as we move along this morning, but no big problem spots into and out of the capital city area. And if you see traffic trouble, dial #250, keyword Baton Rouge traffic. I'm Ray Romero.
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10: Showers move through the Baton Rouge area during the overnight hours and will still have a few more showers before the morning ends. Another round of spotty showers will move through later today. Skies will be mostly cloudy and highs will be in the 80s. This is meteorologist Ashley Renee. Watch NBC 33 and Fox 44 or visit LouisianaFirstNews.com to get your full forecast. Have a great day.
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17: 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Dear Heavenly Father, thank you once again for waking us up this morning and starting us on our day. We don't ever want to take that for granted, because you do not have to do it. Simply put, thank you, God, for loving us. Thank you for your grace, because we can't earn it. We don't deserve it, but you give it to us freely and lovingly anyway. God, thank you for the joy that you provide in our hearts when things are good as well as when things are not so good. God, we are praying for love and comfort for our friend Kindness Kelly as she mourns the loss of her mother. Mercedes is praying for complete healing of their 9-year-old son, Noah. And God, we're praying for those involved in the event in Georgia over the weekend. Please give them love and comfort and strength. God, we thank you. And as your word says in Ephesians, we pray that we are able to comprehend the length and the width and the height and the depth of your love. In Jesus' name we pray. Amen. To my right on a Monday, here's Kelly Raspberry.
0: Well, I was supposed to see Chloe play soccer this weekend.
15: Yeah.
0: And the finally worked out for my schedule, and it got rained out.
15: The water, waterworks were all over the place.
0: I'll try to make it another weekend. I think I've got another weekend that I can go, but I'm bummed that I didn't get to see her.
15: Yeah. Oh, yeah, don't worry, Kelly. Soccer is about year round.
0: Yeah, eventually.
17: 18 more games like in the next 2 weeks.
15: And she's only 13, so we still got at least 5 more years of this.
0: Oh, good. It's gonna be a great time. I'll squeeze her in somewhere.
15: Yeah. You got this.
17: Here's JC Chavez.
15: So something. I think I want to try. My best friend just did this, and it's a retreat where you're just in complete darkness.
0: Ugh.
15: He did, says the girl, in complete darkness right now. So he went, and you go basically into like this cave, and this person comes and checks on you twice a day, brings you food and stuff, and you have a bed, a bath, a toilet. But it's all in complete darkness.
0: You have to fumble your way to find all those things?
15: I guess, yeah, you kind of learn your surroundings. But he said first day he basically like slept 17 hours. But then you're in your thoughts, and it's supposed to help with.
20: How long do you do it for? But have to, at a certain point, you lose track of time.
15: So he was telling me how this guy, the guy that puts it all together, he did 3 days. So 4 nights, 3 days. But you could do 6 days. And I guess they gauged that somebody tried a month, but they said that that was too much because it's hard to human again. It's hard to come out of that. And
17: you're totally by yourself.
15: You're just by yourself.
20: That sounds to me awful.
17: It's solitary.
15: It's solitary, but you're in your thoughts and you get
20: That's the worst part about it. I don't want to be in my thoughts.
15: Well, that's what sometimes we got to face. And
0: about as exciting to me as vacationioning by myself.
17: I've done that.
0: Some people can't understand that. Yeah. You know what I'm saying?
15: Yeah.
0: Everybody has a different level
15: It's the challenges that go with like fighting your mind and wanting to quit, because there's a point where you probably want to quit. But he did 3 days. But I was like, I'm interested in trying something like that, something difficult.
20: Scared of the dark.
21: There was an experiment like that where the guy spent 90 days inside a cave, but he had a light on so he could read.
15: Yeah.
21: And he thought he was on day 72, but his 90 days were up. So he
15: lost track of time.
21: He lost track of time, but time went slower down there.
15: Mm-hmm.
20: Yeah.
17: I remember
20: when
17: my lights got cut off one time. I just kept flicking the light switch. Like, I was in total darkness, and I knew my lights were off. I knew my electricity was not connected. I didn't pay the bill.
20: But out of habit?
17: But out of habit. I'm like going to a room.
15: Try to flip.
17: Forget the lights are off. Well, I would be in the cave doing it.
0: Like, I went nuts just staying home on a Saturday because it rained all day.
15: I know.
0: And I had TV, snacks.
15: Well, I'll send you the video, Kelly, because they show him when he takes his eye covers off for the first time to see light, and he gets emotional. And I clicked on the channel, like on the Instagram page, and he had videos from everyone that's done this. And every person becomes so emotional because it's like a reattachment to life.
20: That
15: in
20: is
15: reality.
20: Interesting.
15: It is. It was really cool to see all these people that went through that.
17: Here's Anna. Good morning.
22: Good morning. A little late on this one, but I finally finished watching Elle.
20: Legally Blonde? Isn't it so sweet?
22: Yeah, the prequel to Legally Blonde. I think when it first came out, I had just watched the first episode just to get a vibe from it. And then it was a rainy weekend. So I was like, oh, perfect time. So I just binged the rest of it, and I loved it.
20: Yeah,
22: I want more of it. I hope they do a season 2.
0: It kind of fell apart at the end, right? Do you think?
22: I mean, I still enjoyed it, but maybe it's because I watched it all in like back to back to back to back to back.
0: Yeah, I remember being, because it's been a while since I watched the whole thing. I binged it too.
15: Mm-hmm.
0: I remember
15: they rushed
0: being
15: it?
0: I don't know. I loved it. And then it just kind of, the ending was the ending. You know what I mean?
17: Yeah.
0: I just think it was a hit. Maybe it'll come back.
22: I hope there's a season 2. I think I just really enjoyed the actress. Seeing her.
0: Yeah, she's really good.
22: She was great.
0: Handpicked by Reese.
22: Like she truly was a young Elle. And I think I could just watch her do anything.
17: Here is part-time Justin.
21: Picture this. It's 3 a.m. and you're at a club and the DJ plays your favorite song and everyone is just on the same vibe as you and you're all like dancing, having a good time. And then you're like, that was fun. now it's time to go home.
2: Did you say 3 a.m.? Okay.
21: 3 a.m.
15: What club is open at 3 a.m.?
21: I went to an after hours.
15: Oh, an after hours.
21: I went to an and they played Adela, Nicole Kidman.
22: That's a bop.
21: Every single night. I pray that my boobs are sitting right.
15: Say that.
21: Good Lord, my corset is so tight.
2: Here,
21: oh, so good.
2: Here is Audrey. Good morning.
4: Good morning. You know when something crazy happens and you want someone to see it and so you go to show them and then it doesn't happen?
15: Like what?
4: I was going to my apartment with my father over the weekend, actually, and I was telling him about the elevator sitch because he's not aware. And I'm like, we're going to have to wait a while. It might be, I don't know. I don't know how long it's going to be. We press the button. The third elevator works for the first time in 6 months.
2: Your dad's bringing you luck.
4: I'm like, did you fix it? What happened? But he didn't believe me. He's like, I don't know what you're talking about.
15: You know, they're in the office and they're like, on the walkie-talkie.
5: Hey, that girl that's complaining about the elevators here with her dad. He's a lawyer. Let's go ahead.
15: Right. And then make sure it worked.
0: She's not lying because on that apartment, because I was trying to find him a Kelly a place to go for college and stuff. It says on the apartment's website, we're working on the elevators. That's one of... So it's true.
4: Yeah. Oh, no,
0: it
4: that
0: said
4: guy?
0: On the apartment
15: we're
0: website.
15: We're working on the elevators?
0: Yeah, we're working to make it better.
15: Okay.
4: That guy that dumped me last week, he had to wait for like 30 minutes just to get up and down. So he can testify if we want to call him.
2: Shut up.

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102.5 WFMF. We are Baton Rouge's number one hit music station. Seacrest rolling through a Monday, trying to get you there. 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

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John Mayer's already played Sphere in Las Vegas, 48 times, in fact, as part of Dead & Company and the Grateful Dead offshoot. 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And this time, he's headlining his own shows. 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
4: So with the massive success of this song from Ella Langley, it's brought a lot of criticism, too, on every facet of her life and music. Ella says, when it starts to break her down, she remembers the girl she was, touring in passenger vans, living on bar food and tips, chasing the dream. Keeps her grounded, rooted.

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1: Dominic Fike, who was last number one September 15th, finishes at a still respectable number 3. I love this one. It's Baby Doll.

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1: Graham Norton, very famous for his talk show in the UK, is giving us a new guessing game. The host says he chatted with one of his dream interview guests at Taylor Swift and Travis Kelce's wedding, but he won't reveal who. His clues is a male star who has never appeared on his talk show. Some people think it's Brad Pitt, possibly, but Graham has not confirmed. He also jokes he was so tipsy, he might have misunderstood the conversation.

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If you're looking for an easy $1,000 plus a VIP trip to our iHeartRadio Jingle Ball, keep it right here. We'll have another chance at the top of the hour.

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Hey, it's Raph. Your smart device wants to hear from you. Yeah. So tell it to play WFMF on iHeartRadio and to enjoy Baton Rouge's number one hit music station anywhere. 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
1: First full week of October, getting into that fall Halloween spirit, right? So we'll get through Monday together. Here's some Eastside. When I was young.

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1: I'm not going to lie, kind of excited to see Ella Langley in concert in a couple weeks. Got her coming up. She was in Texas. I might be an Ella fella in a couple weeks here. First, Nelly, Just a Dream.

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1: Why do I feel like I wouldn't be surprised if they came out with like a Wicked Part 3, even though we know like Wizard of Oz, like we know how the story ends. They just made a threequel.

0: 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What up? It's Raph. Kickstart your morning in the Kid Nation way. 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Look,
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Yeah, the soundtrack to your ride home is on. My name is Raph. Here's some Nicki Minaj. Oh,

0: 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Hey, how's your day going right now?
1: 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I'm sitting in the drive-thru at McDonald's.
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All right, what are the dinner plans? 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